0: McKenzie has won the race to the All Blacks' first five jersey for Saturday's Bledisloe Cup test against Australia in Auckland. It'll be McKenzie's first test of the season in the number 10 jersey, with Beauden Barrett starting at fullback. Former captain Scott Barrett shoots straight into the run-on side after recovering from back surgery, with Tupou Vaa'i shifting to blindside flanker. Meanwhile, 79-test All Black Ian Jones is keen for New Zealand to band together to remind the Wallabies of their 40-year losing streak at Eden Park.
1: This is our patch. That's how you have to think about it, not just the players thinking about it. It's wild that we haven't lost to Australia there since 1986. We've got to keep reminding them of that.
0: That is Sport. I'm Raylene Ramsey.
2: Hey, hey! Oh.

0: In this update, Northland Police have announced they're treating a man's death in Dargaville yesterday as a homicide. He was found dead at a house on Hoiroa Street about 2:40 yesterday afternoon. Officers are working to establish what happened and who was involved. Whangarei Detective Senior Sergeant Shane Pilmer says the scene's under guard. He says the man's being formally identified and a post-mortem will be done in the next few days. Police would like anyone with information to call them on 10-5. National Social Development spokesperson says getting a job is the best way out of hardship, and those who can work should. The party says it'll randomly drug test people on JobSeeker and slice into those getting it for more than 2 years. It's estimating it'll save $580 million. Louise Upston says more than 200,000 jobs are expected to come up in the next 4 years, and JobSeeker should be ready.
1: We need to ensure that everybody on the JobSeeker benefit is applying for the jobs that are available, and not only some of them.
0: The costs involved in building a home are rising more steeply. The latest Cordell Construction Cost Index shows the September quarterly increase accelerated from rises of between 0.9 and 1.7% during the last three quarters to 1.7%. It's the fastest rise since late 2022. Cotality Head of Research Nick Goodall says it's a flow-on effect from the war in Iran.
2: Some builders had actually warned the increase that they were feeling, but it seems that now with conflicts ongoing, they're having to start to pass that on.
0: A reminder for school holiday visitors to the Coromandel, this is a heavy day. A person died in a house fire early this morning at Wharekahu, Simpsons Beach, with fire crews called about 2:30. Police say a second person escaped uninjured. Thames Coromandel Mayor Peter Revel is warning travellers emergency services will be at work.
3: Obviously they need to stay away from any investigation or any work that the officials or authorities are doing in terms of determining causes.
0: In sport, All Blacks coach Dave Rennie believes Damien McKenzie and Beauden Barrett are interchangeable as playmakers. McKenzie has been given the first five jersey for Saturday's clash against the Wallabies at Eden Park. But Rennie says it could easily have been the other way around.
4: Both those players are interchangeable. They both spend a lot of time in the backfield. The way we play, having a 15 who is a real playmaker. Yeah, we could have played them the other way around, but they'll both end up in playmaker roles and they'll both end up in the backfield.
0: Rennie's confirmed Richie Mwanga's calf strain means he won't be available for either Bledisloe Cup clash. And former All Blacks Josh Ioane, Akira Ioane and Sean Stevenson have been named in the Manu Samoa squad for the World Rugby Nations Cup after a 3-year international stand down.

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Yeah, I'll wait for 90 months. Yeah, and I want to know late for the my in the waiting. I have a mail on my talent for my. 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Chance and a vocal fat one who's a single man or a lot of his uncle for a coup. 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

0: cash. 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

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I would add to 40 leo, le Fabopongo, Tatu, Tala, a way for the woman Tala, a long higher time for the pen of foil, a load to a domain tea. Eoe will find out.

0: In this update, Christchurch police have found a body believed to be 21-year-old Braden Hepworth, who hadn't been seen since September 3rd. Rosie Leishman reports.
1: The body was found as teams searched a residential property on Hereford Street. Detective Inspector Scott Anderson says formal identification is underway with a post-mortem planned for tomorrow. He says the death is being treated as unexplained and officers are concentrating on Hepworth's movements and speaking to people assisting with inquiries.
0: Labor wants more planes plying far-flung routes, hoping to boost competition for regional services. The party's aviation policy out today pledges to make large airlines immediately refund customers after cancellations and display all fees on fares up front. It also wants smaller airlines allowed to use airport baggage and check-in infrastructure, helping them compete. Commo spokeswoman Arana Williams says smaller operators need more.
2: We have a proud history in New Zealand of small operators operating on the smell of an oily rag, giving regional customers a better deal. I just want them to be able to compete properly.
0: The Greens say National's welfare policy will stigmatise addiction and keep people in poverty. National's campaigning on randomly drug testing job seeker beneficiaries and from April 2028, reducing payments for those getting job seeker payments for two of the last 3 years. A second drug test fail would result in a clinical alcohol and drug assessment. The Greens' Ricardo Menendez March says addiction should be treated as a public health issue.
3: Not use addiction in our communities, which is a real concern to many, as a way to punch down on people living in poverty.
0: High hopes a new ban will stop people stripping beaches of sea life. From November, recreational gathering of shellfish and mussels is forbidden in Auckland and Coromandel rock pools and intertidal zones. That's news. In sport, Dave Rennie describes the All Blacks side to face the Wallabies on Saturday as the hardest to pick of his tenure. The coach has had to juggle injuries, naming Damien McKenzie at 10 with Richie Mwanga out. He's also plumped for Tupouva'i as a loose forward. Rennie says it's been tough finding consensus with his fellow selectors.
4: We've generally been pretty aligned. We had to have three selection meetings to nail this. And an example would be if you play Toops at six versus lock, that affects a number of people.
0: New Zealand Rugby is filing in the High Court to protect its Chiefs trademark as Australian Rugby League bosses push ahead with calling the NRL's 19th team the Papua New Guinea Chiefs. That is sport. I'm Raylene Ramsey.

0: 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A few on the loy, the far feet of far Great South Roadie or Tahuhu, your bullet, total feet to weave a Great North Road, a Dai Henderson. Vala Yale, that to the Mirana Vala Four. 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
0: Sulo no malau familia uchau te nele I tulai tolu musika ia mafau fau waipo la lao kuka al di ia fiesta. 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

0: Just think a minute. It could change everything.
1: Think a minute. A man named Cliff Stregling told about an older man, Bud Abbott, who changed his life. This is his story and testimony. When we met in 1972, Bud was 52 and I was 18. Bud was a Navy veteran of World War II who piloted landing craft on dangerous missions in the South Pacific. I was a long-haired kid with no direction or discipline in my life. We met in a woodworking shop where Bud was a master carpenter and I was a young, know-nothing amateur. During the 18 months I worked for him, Bud took me from a teenager rebelling against all authority to a young man willing to accept personal responsibility for my actions and decisions. He instilled in me a work ethic and love for learning that remains with me to this day. Bud influenced such a complete change in me because he practiced what he preached. He was always 30 minutes early for work. He never overstayed a coffee or lunch break by even 1 minute. And he always accepted my mistakes as long as I admitted them. Bud taught by example that always doing your best is what's important, whether you're paid and praised for it or not. He told me over and over again that I needed a trade or an education, and he recommended education. I followed Bud's advice because his daily example convinced me to believe and trust him. I left his shop to go to university. Every year I returned to tell him I had completed another year. In fact, many times the thought of disappointing him kept me studying when I was tired or discouraged. I earned my university degree, but no professor ever gave me lessons as valuable as those I learned from Bud. Dad and Mom, never forget. Our children will act like us, in spite of everything we tell them. So ask yourself, is my character worth copying? Young people are looking for good examples, not good speeches. The most valuable gift you can give to your children is your good example. So won't you ask your Father in heaven to forgive you for not being the example your children need? Jesus will also give you his love and power to change and become the example of good character your children can copy. Just think a minute.

Super Mali, the club, the Pier, the Tomoli, the Montelisla, and Fable, if you're on your salary, the Longa, Joba, the one, Twele, Polgamina, only think a minute, more Oema, we turn to Umalavail, and Ivanga, only if you have your Lewa, Joy, family, to Natalia, only to La, Talafa, Tala, Ivan, Fuluma, Tala, Talong, and a period, Tania, Elea, only Mafungamua, to all the radio, Sam, my Aukilani, in New Zealand.

0: In this update, Labor reckons National's moving the goalposts because it's not on track on job seeker reduction targets. National's promising to randomly drug test job hunting beneficiaries and send them for a drug and alcohol assessment if they fail two tests. It would also reduce payments from April 2028 to people who have collected job seeker payments for two of the previous 3 years. Labor's Chris Hipkins is accusing National of making excuses for its inability to create jobs.
1: There are people out there today desperately looking for work. They want to get jobs. They're doing everything right and they can't find jobs.
0: ACT says it will keep onshore and offshore oil and gas exploration open and continue to deregulate the sector. Its Minerals and Resources policy reaffirms interest in keeping policy changes made this term, including fast-tracking mine consents and building an LNG import facility. Political reporter Troy Matic has more.
2: ACT wants to remove barriers to building LNG infrastructure, clearer gas storage rules, and to create clearer planning documents for mining government-owned land. Energy and Resources spokesperson Simon Court says responsibly developing resources creates well-paid regional jobs and strengthens domestic supply chains.
0: Wellington has a new measles case linked to recent international travel. Five locations of interest include Salvation Army Upper Hutt on Saturday, 2:30 to 4 p.m. and Roman's Kitchen in Lower Hutt last Friday between 11:45 and 1:15 p.m. A massive blaze at Queenstown's Walter Peak is now 80% contained and the fire perimeter behind the Peak's homestead is fully controlled. That's news. In sport, the All Blacks casualty ward is rivaling Shortland Streets, but coach Dave Rennie isn't perturbed. First five Richie Moanga and wing Fihi Finianganofo are the latest to be sidelined to be replaced by Shea Fiaki and Imoni Narua. After sending a number of players home injured from South Africa, Rennie says if they were all soft tissue issues, there'd be more cause for concern.
3: It was a tough tour, challenging physically. But, you know, look, I'd sooner talk about who we've got rather than who we haven't. And we've still got a really good squad here and I've got a good team on the park on the weekend.
0: And the Wallabies have just named their team for Eden Park with only one change to the side that beat the Springboks. Isaac Henry replaces the suspended hunter Paisami at centre.

0: In this update, National Social Development spokesperson says drug testing is already normal for a number of jobs, so job seekers should meet the same expectation. The party is promising to introduce random drug testing for people on the job seeker's benefit and reduce payments for those who have been on it more than 2 years. Louise Upston says they'll start with 10,000 tests in the first year and expand over time.
1: A first failed test will be recorded. A second failed test will trigger a clinical alcohol and drug assessment.
0: Labor wants more planes plying far-flung routes to boost competition for regional services. Its aviation policy out today pledges to make large airlines immediately refund customers for cancellations and display upfront all fees on fares. The party also wants smaller airlines allowed to use airport baggage and check-in infrastructure, helping them compete. Commerce spokeswoman Arana Williams says smaller operators need more.
2: We have a proud history in New Zealand of small operators operating on the smell of an oily rag, giving regional customers a better deal. I just want them to be able to compete properly.
0: Christchurch police have found a body believed to be 21-year-old Braden Hepworth, who hadn't been seen since September 3rd. Rosie Leishman has more.
3: The body was found as teams searched a residential property on Hereford Street. Detective Inspector Scott Anderson says formal identification is underway with a post-mortem planned for tomorrow. He says the death is being treated as unexplained and officers are concentrating on Hepworth's movements and speaking to people assisting with inquiries.
0: A tight-knit Coromandel community has been rocked by a fatal house fire about 2:30 this morning. Fire crews found a person dead inside a burning house in Wharekaho, Simpsons Beach. Police are investigating. They say another person at the house got out safely. That's news. In sport, the All Blacks' former captain's return has squeezed Fabian Holland out of the 23 to face the Wallabies in the Bledisloe Cup opener on Saturday. Scott Barrett and Josh Lord start in the second row, with Tupou Vaa'i again at blindside, meaning no lock cover on the bench. Coach Dave Rennie says it was a tough call on Holland.
4: I've been really impressed by the depth we got in the second row. We've still got quite a lot of young guys. You just look at, say, Shannon and Scooter coming into that pack this morning, and it already looks like it's got more of an edge.
0: The Breakers aren't complaining about a brutal travel schedule as they start a near two-week road trip. Club legend Dylan Boucher saying the development of the fixture list has to take in so many factors, including venue availability. That is sport. I'm Raylene Ramsey.
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2: Well, that's a minor lot of tomato. Ma, if it's a way to lay, man, it's no mayo nor foe, a merry baby Pacific. Ma, if it's no LA foe, more meeting, or for LA more to my tatty, ye fightama, ma force you are. A show so si kai me more I na toa. Ma, ma tu all in a baby Pacific, or no lamola moina, ma lossi, la toa samboa. A one I may put a lamanye. Ma wa tato jerseys to samboa mo oe male aina. A mai mai loe de tato fane amore deri Pacific in a 1 John Goldsworth Drive in a shopping center de malava mele mangele. De asiasi ame in a very Pacific doko donen zed. A siri ati de se lauta launo fa tau te stomper fane amoi ofwe le om e ada vara mei de se iti ono manu mana oi iso jersey to samboa mo on ondo. E veni Pacific pa ama mo ia me to samboa manfi to samboa. Mona I pon lamani.

0: In this update, Labour reckons National's moving the goalposts because it's not on track on job seeker reduction targets. National's promising to randomly drug test job hunting beneficiaries and send them for a drug and alcohol assessment if they fail two tests. It would also reduce payments from April 2028 to people who have collected job seeker payments for two of the previous 3 years. Labour's Chris Hipkins is accusing National of making excuses for its inability to create jobs.
1: There are people out there today desperately looking for work. They want to get jobs. They're doing everything right and they can't find jobs.
0: ACT says it will keep onshore and offshore oil and gas exploration open and continue to deregulate the sector. Its minerals and resources policy reaffirms interest in keeping policy changes made this term, including fast-tracking mine consents and building an LNG import facility. A tight-knit Coromandel community has been rocked by a fatal house fire at about 2:30 this morning. Fire crews found a person dead inside a burning house in Whareakaho or Simpsons Beach. Police are investigating and say another person at the Whareakaho Road address got out safely. Thames Coromandel Mayor Peter Revel says it's an awful thing to happen in such a beautiful place.
2: It's a tiny community. For this to happen and for there to be a death as a result is tragic.
0: Sextortion victims now have access to a new support pathway as numbers rise. NetSafe and Christchurch digital wellbeing platform Ignite Aotearoa have launched the Digital Harm Support Pathway pilot, offering three funded counselling sessions. NetSafe head Brent Carey says reports of blackmail involving intimate images have risen 20% annually. He says the emotional impact goes beyond the first blackmail.
3: And that includes loss of sleep, stress, as well as suicidal thoughts. So these are really serious.
0: That's news. In sport, the All Blacks' former captain's return has squeezed Fabian Holland out of the 23 to face the Wallabies in the Bledisloe Cup opener on Saturday. Scott Barrett and Josh Lord start in the second row, with Tupo Vai again at blindside, meaning no lock cover on the bench. Coach Dave Rennie says it was a tough call on Holland.
4: I've been really impressed by the depth we got in the second row. We've still got quite a lot of young guys. You just look at, say, Shannon and Scooter coming into that pack this morning, and it already looks like it's got more of an edge.
0: The battle for the NRL's Papua New Guinea expansion side, to be called the Chiefs, is set to be decided by a judge, with New Zealand Rugby filing proceedings in the High Court for a temporary and a final stop. The Breakers aren't complaining about a brutal travel schedule as they start a near two-week road trip. Club legend Dylan Butcher saying the development of the fixture list has to take in so many factors, including venue availability. That's sport. I'm Stuart Willey.
5: Tasi lima iva tolu amo.

0: In this update, a bump in support for New Zealand First in a new poll suggests the Coalition would have the numbers to form our next government, even with a boost in support for Labour. Both major parties are level on 28% in the new Taxpayers Union Curia poll, but Opportunity falls just below the 5% threshold. Consumer NZ worries Labour's promise to require automatic ticket refunds from big airlines for cancelled flights could rob customers of choice. The party's announced policies aiming to make air travel prices more transparent and targeting anti-competitive behaviour. Chief Executive John Duffy says they're concerned refunds could absolve airlines of finding replacement flights.
1: You know, some people will need to get to the destination that they want to go to and they'll be happy to go on the next available flight. So we think that choice should be given to the consumer.
0: Firefighters have been stood down with a 1,300-hectare blaze at Queenstown's Walter Peak, now fully contained. Fire and Emergency says smoke may still be visible as the scrub smoulders. Serial rapist Malcolm Rewa is appealing his sentence for an attack in Auckland's Onehunga in the 1980s, calling it excessive. In April, the 73-year-old was given an extra 10 years for raping the 16-year-old on top of his preventative detention sentence. Rewa's lawyer argues it's disproportionate to push out the date he could become eligible for parole. An epidemiologist says a plague bacteria suspected of killing a Russian lab worker is unlikely to be a bioweapon. The woman in Siberia died within days of contracting a pneumonia of unknown origin. Hundreds of close contacts are being monitored, and the World Health Organization is demanding details from Russia. Professor Michael Baker says the lab's known to handle plague bacteria as a reference specimen, and accidents happen.
2: This is, of course, one of the bacteria that has been used as a bioweapon, or at least developed as one. But I think generally there's not so much interest now in those kind of weapons because they're very hard to control.
0: That's news. In sport, a near two-week road trip is taking a toll on the Breakers' basketball-playing stocks and finances. They're off to Perth ahead of Saturday's contest against the Wildcats and will then shift to Sydney before heading to Tasmania. Boss of basketball operations Dylan Butcher says travel costs alone are high.
3: But also the in-betweens, you know, the staying over. A lot of it is equalised through travel pool, through flights and things like that. But we can't just take the standard 11 players. We've had to take 12 on this road trip. And it's important when you've got bodies that are banged up that you have 10 healthy bodies on the court at all times. And sometimes we are stretching that a little bit.
0: Phoenix women's coach Bev Priestman believes competition for places will only improve her football side's performances. Wellington have recruited former Football Ferns captain Abby Ersek, current New Zealand attackers Millie Clegg and India Paige Riley, and Australian stalwart Tamika Yallop for the upcoming A-League campaign. That's sport. I'm Stuart Willey.

0: Kakas. 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
2: Ofia tu fatas yona nonga to pe umma. 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
1: Walata mine loto to waiti. 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Ma wafutil jerseys to samboa, mo oe male aina. I might make Lue the Tato Fane Amore, Diddy Pacific, in the 1 John Goldsworth Drive, in a shopping center in Malava Mele Mangele. The Asiosi Ame in the Freddy Pacific Doco Donan Z. Asiati is a Lauta Lano Fata with the Stomber Fane Amoi of Wele, on a Yamavara Mere, the city, it's your Manumanoi, East Jersey, Tosa Moor, Moon Wondo. Ebony Pacific, Ba Ama Moi, Ame Tosa Moor, Manfitosa Moor, Monei Pun Lamani.

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1: Moana's mine, Moana's me. My home is the ocean, I'm part of the sea. But the land that I need is starting to retreat. It ain't hard to believe, check the charts and you'll see.
2: Something's in the air, there's something in the air.
3: Won't be long till the land's all gone. My place, my village, my father, my home, let's go.

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They're taking pictures of us and the water. Without us, there is no memory of the beginning, middle, or the end. There is nothing. There is nothing. There is nothing.

0: In this update, a welfare commentator says Nationals' proposed changes to welfare don't go far enough. The party wants to cut into payments for those on the job seeker benefit for more than two of the previous 3 years. It also plans to randomly drug test 10,000 beneficiaries next year. Welfare commentator Lindsay Mitchell says people won't go off the benefit into work until there's an income margin between the two.
1: At the moment, especially in households with children, that margin is virtually non-existent. And while it stays like that, there will be people who just, quite rationally, choose not to work.
0: But the Salvation Army is telling National it's pursuing the wrong track and it's pushed to drug test beneficiaries, saying even the Ministry of Social Development's own report in 2018 found it ineffective and a health approach should be taken instead. Meanwhile, the latest poll has no seats in Parliament for Opportunity and a raise a thin gap between Labor and National, is senior political reporter Azaria Howell.
2: The Taxpayers Union Curia poll has National on 28.5%, followed closely by Labor on 28.2%. The Greens are at 13.3%, NZ First 12 and ACT 9.2%. Opportunity scores 4.8%, below the Parliament threshold.
0: Such an outcome would see a comfortable re-election for the coalition. Politicians are being urged to kick the politics out of the push to ban sugary drinks in schools. 19 leading public health organisations have signed a letter in today's New Zealand Medical Journal highlighting harms, including unhealthy weight gain, diabetes, dental issues and adverse behaviour. Lead author and Auckland University senior lecturer Gerhard Sunborn says the policy's easy and would deliver benefits on every front.
3: Unfortunately, it's kind of been at the whim of political influence, but it should be supported regardless of what party you represent, similar to the smoke-free campaign.
0: That's news. In sport, All Blacks midfielder Quinn Tupaia believes Damien McKenzie will settle quickly after being thrust into the 10 jersey for the opening Bledisloe Cup test against the Wallabies tomorrow night in Auckland. McKenzie was expected to start again at fullback, but Richie Mo'unga's calf tear on Tuesday has seen him move. Tupaia says no one should panic.
4: He'd be fine. He's played 80-odd tests in the jersey and 150-odd Super Rugby games, so he's a seasoned vet. You know, he's carried the weight of the Chiefs for a long time. He's no stranger to pressure.
0: The last test McKenzie missed was the 2023 World Cup opener against France in Paris, a run of 40 straight matches. South African pace bowler Kagiso Rubada is out of the first cricket test against Australia with a hamstring injury. That's sport. I'm Jodie Gill.
5: Wana ole Radio Samoa se furulima iwa toru a mo e tau tuaina o e ilangu ngana fitua so le vayaso.
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I want to MC all time to Maru all time for the Nganga Areto or the Ola to Pena Manisunga and Pastor Lafa and Kopa. Today in history, Tana of Vai Pony Mena Tupula Soi Boka Topa in the Teno to Sanga Mabai on the Taina Fitu in the town. A Malifa Pong on Telephone and Alpro Tania or Porkalame Abatana now on the Tatu Tayao. I'm a Wallava on the Tatu Asiasi. But I'm going to want to one on the for Itaya phone. Good morning, my lovely former Yam Tavale, Ile Nefo Tami, Ole Tayao, Ile Vavaya to Lipoti La Tamaila Waka Kotahi, Lunga Lavola, Wala Lato, Matua Marayal, Flow, the traffic. 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Mum go off, lowly lay on a tie of Guamaria, so the Kaya, or the little poppy bear camera and the Walker Kota here. I'm not going to want to name time on the tie out after money. Yeah, the lake. I saw the moon and I took them favor. Yeah, if I want to report by us, what time to Yaman Faf, the telelover, follow along, I click X a lot. I win a 20 potty when I want to ready some.

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1: 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I do.
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16: Wa lata maina loto to maiti, ma wa fe tawira lei mana tauno mai o no fo, amir baby Pacific. 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
17: Oh! Oh! Radio Samoa, Tasilima Ivatolu Amo.
18: Sorry, bye bye. A lot of time to report to the Mala Walla to Natural Town to Manual Town for the Ganga, Rito Lol, Oleola, Tapin and by the Sunga, Pastor La Fire Copper, and Nepo Tire for Lola Walla, so long a lame sound and a movie over. They say buying Poloka, a Lula Walla, and then they for Timmy Ole Tire.
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0: In this update, some advice from a health expert to be realistic about politicians' health policies. The latest NZ Medical Journal editorial reviews various parties' election promises and urges New Zealanders to keep four things in mind. Promises aren't outcomes, workforce is the biggest constraint, health needs a whole system approach, and policies should be measured to see if they would actually work. Author and Medical Journal editor Frank Frizzell says people should be critical.
1: Election promises are easy to make. To deliver. It's really critical to think, do we have the resources for this? And I don't just mean money, I mean the staff and the infrastructure.
0: The lead up to the election is reigniting calls to officially rid our schools of sugary drinks. A letter in today's journal, signed by 19 public health organisations, is urging politicians to band together and commit to a ban. Consumer NZ's welcoming Labor's policy aiming for air travel price transparency. The party wants to force airlines to show real-time airfares and fees up front and require automatic refunds from big airlines when they cancel or significantly change flights. Chief Executive John Duffy says a lot of people don't know their rights when a flight is cancelled or significantly changed. Meanwhile, jumps in support for Labor and NZ First in the latest poll. National tops the Taxpayers Union Courier poll, but falls 0.5% to 28.5%. Labor's nipping at its heels on 28.2%, rising 2.3%. Is senior political reporter Azaria Howell.
2: The Greens have slipped 0.6 to 13.3%, and NZ First has rocketed up 3.6 points to 12%. ACT is down 1.3 to 9.2%, and Opportunity's 4.8% doesn't get it into Parliament.
0: On these numbers, the Coalition would retain power. That's news. In sport, golfer Daniel Hillier has won an electric car worth around $125,000 after sinking a hole-in-one on the 186-yard par 3 17th during the opening round of the Spanish Open on the European Tour. He's finished with a 4-under par 67 to sit in a share of third, one shot off the lead. 61-year-old Canadian woman Donna Jean Wilde has broken her own record after holding a plank for 5 hours and 7 seconds at the World Senior Games in Utah. Fans were in awe.
3: Amazing. I usually go for 60 seconds. I mean...
0: Judges rotated through hour-long shifts as Wilde channeled her inner park bench. That's sport. I'm Jody Gill.
4: Ua nā ole Radio Samoa, se furulima iwa toru a mō, e tau tuaina oe ilangungana, fitu aso le vai aso.
5: I got a tobacco while a while on the Fuja Mule Tayo, Dadolo Malanga by Sifo, Highways from Maleono, La Manaya Le Flow, my love, all the link, my football, passing my Hobsonville, passing my Westgate, Royal Road, Lincoln Road, Teatro 2, Rose Bank, Point Chevalier, Eolo, Western Springs, La Talata Tablanga, Kilani Porocalo, La Manaya Flow, my Osifo, after my Lose Fulu, Lau Pasen and Flow, both directions of Lose Fulu, La Foggy Vacula, okay, my Malanga Malavale, and time of the time out. Malanga to the South Tanga Talanga Kilani, La PCL Flow, the Lay Laval Passing my Drury and I Papakura, Papanafo around Mount Wellington and to Green Lane, Pounabang, Oishibanga, Marabala Oka. Coffee fee, Makwa Mang, Yenika, our solid, our Tulangana, or flow the traffic, so Sabango, our Kilani, therefore, time on the town, our Tabale, Silasila Toa, Yama Manino, Yama Sangre Mo, Yamo Stain War, Tula Foro, La Wala Famo Molin, Nikai, our.

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1: Just think a minute. It could change everything.
2: Think a minute. Scientific studies show that much of our world's anger and violence comes from people who don't have close, caring relationships. It's a fact of life that everybody needs somebody. Close, true friendships make our life successful and satisfying in all kinds of ways. For one thing, friends make you stronger and more able to handle stress in your life because they encourage and support you. Then you know you're not alone in your disappointments and difficult times. You see, people who are hurting need more than just sympathy. They need a friend. When we succeed, our friends know. But when we fail, we know our true friends. Because a real friend walks in when everybody else walks out. There are few things sadder and lonelier than going through a painful time or tragedy in your life and not having a friend to call. A second big benefit of bonding with others is that it guides us in our character and doing the right thing in life. It's so true that you can't legislate morality. Only love in our heart can make us kind and honest. You see, you want to do the right thing for someone you really love and care about. You don't need a law to stop you from robbing or murdering them, since that's the last thing in the world you want to do to someone you love. When we bond with people, we want to treat them right. Another thing that bonding with others gives us is meaning to our success. The most miserable person on earth is the one who has money and no friends. The world is full of rich, lonely people who live in big, beautiful houses that are empty, with no real love inside. But when you really care about people, then you want to work and succeed to provide for the people you love, plus help the many lives that your job or business serves. So your job is not just to make money or get rich, but something much more valuable and important, which you enjoy doing for people. So why not ask the one who loves you more than anyone to become your closest friend? If you let Jesus come into your life today, He can start filling your heart with His powerful, real love, so you can bond more closely with those people you need and who also need you. Just think a minute. If you'd like a free CD of our top 40 programs, write to us on the internet at www.thinkamin

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0: 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T2 ma T3 I see the fear I let it out on a yellow lane and now I will also for you. Or I came across a lunga or came before now. I see a cool yellow sala while I cameras that I put in a way. Be half a pair and let it out on a yellow lane and now. If we tire folk, my young half a mark more than you can. I'm after lover putting a finger ring up. Click X more to follow longer. I would enjoy that report you know what I want on if we tire.
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1: 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totally a little bit on me.
0: Yeah,
1: but I don't be a matter of fight. Okay, they were confirmed about to go details,
0: right?
1: But I want to allow more of my Raylene night base in New Zealand.
0: Mm-hmm.
1: It confirm all details, yeah. Then we register it for you. I only out at all. Oh, my, I want my son in love. I use our little website,
0: right?
1: All the time, no, no, swaffa, or to a to see it. If I for the selfie, it's yaki, I take me there, baby, to say it. 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
0: But
1: don't you know Australia and Lima Salah won't fit to it? They live with Sinafa, Mama, being like the tattoo.
0: Yeah, I saw it. Ah, my love of Thai, or any so special for you, I'm a solo in the weekend. Your man is so special for us all on the click X from the Molea, Marianne.
1: Yeah, tattoo, or tattoo special mass and you love our tattoo rates. Yeah, also, what I tassie. Yeah, love for it. Time, you man out of me, and you tama, what I know for it. Tama, and for you, man out of me, so swanny, they love for a show, man out of me, the free same. Yes, I find and I also love a Luma Tato Facebook page. Maybe my little Luma from Tanamai from a movie so free set and they love a little and thurna. So, so I need a toilet. I was a load of 2 free cents in Lumolo account. Yeah, but Tato rate lava masani Tato special rates layout. It Tato special on White Sunday. Tato Watana Limo Tato fees. You Tato special on the Walu Tabby Nay. So it is if I Tato special by a sofo. 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
1: Okay, Manuian,
0: I'm not sure. I'm not sure. I'm not sure. I'm not sure. I'm not sure. I'm not sure. I'm not sure. I'm not sure. I'm not sure. I'm not sure. I'm not sure. I'm not sure. I'm not sure. I'm not sure. I'm not sure. I'm not sure. I'm not sure. I'm not sure. I'm not sure. I'm not sure. I'm not sure. I'm not sure. I'm not sure. I'm not sure. I'm not sure. I'm not sure. I'm not sure. I'm not sure. I'm not sure. I'm not sure. I'm not sure. I'm not sure. I'm not sure. I'm not sure. I'm not sure. I'm not sure. I'm not sure. I'm not sure. I'm not sure. I'm not sure. I'm not sure. I'm not sure. I'm not sure. I'm not sure. I'm not sure. I'm not sure. I'm not sure. I'm not sure. I'm not sure. I'm not sure. I'm not sure. I'm not sure. I'm not sure. I'm not sure. I

0: Well, it's about the Tomo in a time on the town, Joseph Fulima, Minutolo, Jota, Tallone, Tula, the Fulu Japona, Minutolo, Toyo, Man on the town, with the Sam Bornes for Radio, but if ever Yasol and Tat was Yasit Toro Lotuan, Omega Cars, as you want to see Bill Wilson, Terry Tavali Toro Lotuan, find if you feel it, Yafa Malamalam, so I don't see him, Malama Yat or Conkalake, Famalama Langana 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
0: Malo, look, you licked out the bike. Malo, after the song, Tongsia Mole, time in the nature, some grandma, and it's sort of the lad you never fall to arm.
1: Yeah, it's a solid level, it's all wrong, the bike.
0: Yeah,
1: it's a town level on the tattoo for being a day. I'm a patient, my wife for a little for you.
0: Yes.
1: Yeah, and that's not too long as I found some more to buy.
0: Yeah.
1: Pull a pull away from my tattoo, she'll need to tell.
0: Yeah.
1: Ba aia le mara malama ba aia le sulu matongo fiele la
0: yes
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0: 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I'm a long one and she's a fear that can walk in a row for me. Yeah, like I can walk, you fat cock walk away if I'm petting.
1: I'm
0: a tiny body for my mother.
1: Yeah, my tail of sugar, father, take the level of sugar. I'm for him when my dog knows I only need to learn it. I am able to level up that those are by lunch. Yeah, yeah, lava yante, yeah, papa eat, and therefore they came to my little support to buy the soy poor for the pulling and the radio Samoa, for she pongas Samoa to sleep my Batolu Amo. Yeah, Tina, and the lava, yeah, the soy poor manure shot that was to the lane lava Samoa. From my love for a monia from my little water, from my love for the site. 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
3: 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Yee!

0: Table what till you are toys from Labour Middle Turn down late to light. Tassie, a little trouble around the foul bell, really somewhat to see him up to a moment tattoo for climbing level table only. And I was air to tattoo for climbing tattoo for the longer in a dumb to tour only car for you. King of cashback. Leo toy for my motor tow. Happy on a little trouble around the sunga, Rick, my man. Tell for Ricky, my man. How are you, my brother?
1: Lover, how are you today?
0: Good, brother, and yourself, how are you?
1: Very good, very good. Long time I didn't speak to you.
0: Rick, my man, king of cash back.
1: Yes, yes, yes, that is correct, that is correct. I tell you what, we are getting a lot of people inquiring for that purpose, you know. And I tell you what, most importantly, nowadays, I have seen there's a lot of someone people who's coming from someone new, and they still have this someone license, you know. They only at their work for maybe 3 weeks, maybe 4 weeks, you know. And they're looking for car, they're also looking for referral, they're also looking for some cash, you know, with the car. We are doing all those things in one house, okay. We do it over here at Car for You. So if you are listening to us right now, you've just come from Samoa maybe 3 weeks ago, maybe 4 weeks ago, still on Samoan license, no problem at all. Give us a call right now.
0: Okay, my brother. How much for the cash back, Ricky, my man?
1: Well, we it depends how much the customer wants. 1,000, 2,000, 3,000, 4,000. No problem. Depends what they want. And then we put it along with the deal. And they can have all these things, you know. And I'm going to put it on to Daniel over here. And he will explain everything in Samoan. Here you go.
0: Now, Daniel, what am I? Is it a Macau key or cashback? I don't come over here. Thank you, busy my tattoo in the Yaulia. Daniel?
2: Yeah, or never, yes, or find a CPC or no, for some years so far now we in Lato was so far. Yeah, or what tell you about that? I can say more of a penal, yes, in my mind, but I'll do mirror, Mary, while what I. Mi lute ama tangi telefoni o ainga fatu ata unu umesa mua. 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
2: 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I want a poly or Emafayo no matter Fatino in the Isimato. Computer, you have no idea. Some of the fire bank statement, more tattoo, and I say, yeah, in California.
0: Malaya, Lele, Rick, more tattoo, yeah, my fair, my law, Hamitone, Lato for ye, Mamau, EOSLA, Mamau, to Mutatu, Okilani, Oliver, and a tone of Susani Moilatona.
2: More tattoo, if I fought Okilani, Tumblest, so my foot tattoo to her. No, yeah, the tattoo to loud on Facebook, pull up to feel falling. Yeah, now le la for me la was of out to see if I may oil or more mere so on you must it avale mo oil mo wine na yeah on a fire on matu so on yet to if I start sanga it's always true my love in the 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

0: In this update, the US government's planning to live stream the firing squad execution of the Fort Hood shooter. Former Army psychiatrist Nidal Hassan received a death sentence for killing 13 and wounding dozens when he opened fire at the Texas base in 2009. U.S. Secretary of War Pete Hegseth told Real America's Voice Hassan's execution by a firing squad of soldiers at Fort Hood in December will be a public event.
1: It hadn't been since World War II since we've done that. Well, I kind of like the mentality we had in World War II, which was understand when the enemy attacks you, you need to stand your ground.
0: The Firefighters Union believes the governing body's latest offer gives more reason to escalate strike action. Fire and Emergency says there's no justification for the professional firefighters continuing planned industrial action today, while members are considering a settlement. There's been a lengthy rift over negotiations on pay and conditions, with the latest offer believed to be two annual 2.2% salary rises. Union National Secretary Watty Watson says systemic issues still aren't being addressed.
2: Representatives of NZPFU will be expecting our members to vote down that disgraceful and disrespectful offer.
0: Food and fibre exports have exceeded expectations despite tariffs and the war in Iran. Latest data shows the value of goods sold overseas reached a record high $65.2 billion in the year to June. That's an 8% hike. Meat and wool revenues up 20%, dairy 6% and horticulture 5%. Two people had to be cut from a vehicle near Albany early today after a crash between a car and a house on the move on Auckland's North Shore. Emergency services were called to Dairy Flat Highway just after 2 a.m., taking two people.